0: Radio Fest.
1: Yo, man.
2: Yo.
1: Open up, man.
2: Yo, what do you want, man?
1: My girl just caught me.
2: You made her catch you?
1: I don't know how I let this happen.
2: With who?
1: The girl next door, you know? I don't know what to do.
2: Said it wasn't you.
1: All right.

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All the people in the house tonight, let me hear say yeah, yeah. All the people in the house tonight, let me hear say yeah. All the people in the house tonight, let me hear say yeah, yeah.

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It's meeting the man of my dreams and then meeting his beautiful wife. 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

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So if our time is running out, day after day, we'll make the mundane a masterpiece. Oh my, my, oh my, my love, I take one look at you, you're taking me out.

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1: You can close your eyes, I hold you like a child. 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

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And I have heard Father calling, "My son, where have you been?"

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1: She work it, girl, she work the bowl. She break it down, she take it low. She's fine as hell, she's about to dough. Doing a thing right on the floor. And money, money she making. Look at the way she's shaking. 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Have you lusting for her? 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